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1: You know, I was wondering, you know, if you could keep on, because the force, it's got a lot of power, and it makes me feel like

struggling to me feels right. That's how a superhero. 90 FM Light Hits. 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
1: 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Would you take my call when I start to crack? Would you rescue me? Would you rescue me? Would you rescue me when I'm by myself? 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